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Tick tock. Tick tock. Tick tock. Tick tock. Tick tock. Tick tock. Tick tock. Tick tock. 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Tick tock. Tick tock. Tick tock. Tick tock. Tick tock. Tick tock. Tick tock. Tick tock. Tick tock. Tick tock. Tick tock. Tick tock. Tick tock. Tick tock. Tick tock. Tick tock. Tick tock. Tick tock. Tick tock. Tick tock. Tick tock. Tick tock. 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Tick tock. Tick tock. Tick tock. Tick tock. Tick tock. Tick tock. Tick tock. Tick tock. Tick tock. Tick tock. Tick tock. Tick tock. Tick tock. Tick tock. Tick tock. Tick tock. Tick tock. Tick tock. Tick tock.

You're about to see a fight. The combatants prepared themselves both physically and mentally for the duel that lays ahead of them. If you've ever seen a fight before, be it live or staged, chances are that you've witnessed it through film or television. Skill, form, strength, power, speed, and charisma are but a few of the ingredients that make a fighter stand out among his peers. So, if you thought that all fighters were the same, think again.